0: 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Victor 4, 10-4. 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

0: 12:35.
1: 31, there's not a George unit tonight. Can you have on call PX 256 801-5692?
0: 12:35, 10:45, is a George unit?
2: 4781, subject has 810293, he's the thing.
3: 10-4.
0: George unit tonight? 1022 is for 1035, 1023, check on size.
4: Huntsville to George unit today. Huntsville to George unit today. Huntsville clear.
3: Also to a George unit tonight for North. Okay.
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1: I'm out with Victor 3 on 1071 at Countess and Traymore. Vehicle's going to be Alabama Alpha Zero Bravo Delta 3 Mike Zero on a white Impala. Send me two extra units. Just go one.
0: You two extra units are out to Countess and Traymore for Victor 3 and Delta 7 on 1071.
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0: Delta 10 10 4. Are you 10 8 and you want to be put on the call?
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0: Charlie 42, Charlie 34, 1069, subject Charlie 3. Twenty-five seventeen 12th Street. Call with a female at this 1028 apartment A Alpha in reference to an older white male wearing a brown coat, unknown colored pants with shoes, advising he's been sitting at the bus stop on 12th Street for a long period of time. Caller's question to speak to an officer in reference.
1: Yeah.

Lima 25, Charlie 415 status. Charlie 415, you didn't get out. 10-4.

0: to Alpha 33. 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
0: 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Choosing the area of University in Old Monrovia for a gray Honda Accord sedan, tag 47 Alfa Romeo 7 X-ray 3. A black female in her 20s on unclothing description. She was brake checking other vehicles. Seen turning onto Old Monrovia. Nothing further, 1933, I'm still clear.

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1: 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Was occupied by a 20-year-old black female, unknown clothing description. She was brake checking and rear-ended another vehicle. No further. 1938 number.

Units 1070 1063 Reckless Driver. 1063, the area is seen Old Monroe bus for a gray Honda Accord driven by a black female. Break checking the caller and they're possibly 1056. Vehicles passing heading eastbound on University. Nothing further. 1939, Huntsville clear.

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1: Can you be a key holder and have him respond? The front door to the vestibule is unlocked, but the secondary doors to the inside of the bank are still secure.
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1: Alpha 33.
2: Alpha 45.
0: 33, Alpha 45, in the area of 1101 Bessemer Road. I was advising the motorcycles are racing up and down Bessemer and McDowell. I believe there's a mechanic on McDowell that they're coming and going from.
2: Alpha, copy, Alpha 5.
1: Alpha 33, copy.

0: Baker 44, Baker 37, 1052, Baker 1. Four Baker 37 at 2850 Winter Hall Road at the Summer Place Apartments. Caller wants four subjects, 1052 for the pool. Unknown descriptions at this time.
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0: Alpha 33, 1050, hit and run, Alpha 6.
1: Okay.
0: 33, Stringfield and Blake Bottom Road, it's a red sedan versus a red pickup. Subject was in the red pickup. It's dark skinned male, 30 years old, red shirt, blue jeans. He took off eastbound on Stringfield. Contact the complainant in a maroon Toyota sedan westbound on Stringfield.
1: Oh, that was a great copy.

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0: Comes through a King Unit 10-8.
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0: King 6, King Unit route to University Drive and Pulaski Pike for Victor 1 is on 1071.
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0: 411, 1069 vehicle. Memory of Holiday Boulevard and Fallow Drive. I'm from Limestone County. Advising there's a black Chrysler Sebring with no tag, with four flat tires and all the windows down. Unknown if it's northbound or southbound. Vehicle appears unoccupied. Lima 23, Charlie 34 status. 10-4.
1: Baker 33, Baker 46, consists on the area of Nature's Trail and Caldwell Creek Lane. Had a contact with a caller, advisor several teens driving closely in a golf cart, weaving in between the lanes. Kid riding a bike following the golf cart, requested the check area for someone to turn.
2: What does that do?

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1: Alpha 32, 10-4.

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0: 2022. I'm 36 tonight.
1: Okay. Charlie 42, Charlie 37, 10-6 down area, Charlie 3.
0: Do both.
1: Area 4406, Judith Lane. Everyone has a caller on the line that can hear possible arguing in the background with a female screaming further.
0: Charlie 42, both cop.
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2: 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Number one has negative voice.
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0: 9 4 10 4.

0: Baker 42, Baker 46, 1069 shots, 5 Alpha. Baker 42, Baker 46, in the area of 260 Round Bar Drive at the Huntsville Sewage Treatment Plant. Caller says there's a subject shooting a rifle across the field from the facility. Advised they've heard approximately 25 shots.
1: So what happened? Unit 1727.
2: 1974. Alpha 45, 1069 area. Alpha 45 is pulling near Putman Avenue, University Drive. Caller came on the line advising they were being followed by a car that possibly wants to hurt them. They could hear caller talking to a female arguing in the background, still waiting for further.
1: Unit 1825.
2: 4210 4. Correction on the 1020, it's gonna be near 4314 University Drive.

0: number 23, Charlie 34, 1069, subjects.
1: Clear to Charlie 34.
0: Lima 23, Charlie 34, in the area of 4200 Penny Street, 8 subs in the parking lot. And have them leave.
1: So, you have 34, 1022.
0: That's okay.

0: not be able to confer.
1: Oh, 45 negative. I tried to call back and I didn't get an answer.
0: Sure.
1: 45-10-4.
2: Oh, 43, we start one more pre-unit, please. Go on.
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Units 1070, 1063, Brickless Driver. Units 1063, the area of Bailey Cove and Green Mountain for a yellow Jeep Compass swerving in the roadway. Vehicles last seen heading eastbound on Green Mountain. Nothing further to 26 on Swift Clear.

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1: Or so. 49.
0: 47, Baker 49, at 3301 Memorial at the Abadian Credit Union. It's the Inflador motion activation.
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0: Oh, they're going to pull into Stoner Park from Springfield.
1: 10-4, tagging description.
0: Out there, there's time on the side. It's got a red pickup with a trailer.

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0: Almost.
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0: 6. I'm pulling over at Greenbrier and 560 pot for 1040. Landing mileage is 17.9.
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0: Alpha 45, 136, press road at the Dollar General, the register hold up. 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

0: after kids are riding through the neighborhood on bikes and not causing a hazard. I'm seeing.
1: Pick a 3374.
2: Yes, 1070, 1063, reckless drivers. Last in the area of McDowell Avenue, 1063 for two males riding motorcycles up and down McDowell. Been going on since 1830 hours, no further, 2040 and so clear.
3: We're none. If you're able to get the key holder online, can you just check with him and make sure that she is one of the workers? And if she is, we'll just make sure everything is secure and go tonight.
1: Pager 49, I have the key holder on the line. They did confirm that Judy Cochran is an employee with the alarm company in our front.
3: I can get a hold of the alarm company. Everything's secure. I'll put it in the call details.

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0: Say more.
4: CCD, reckless drivers. Units 1063 the area of McDowell Avenue for two males riding motorbikes up and down the road. Caller advice has been going on since 18:30 hours. Nothing further. 24-3, Huntsville clear.
5: We're now, we'll go tonight.

since in 1763, a coach driver's 1763, the area of Jordan and McDowell for 2 miles, riding motorbikes up and down McDowell, since 1830, and further 2043 on Sinclair.

0: Baker 42, Baker 46, 1051, Baker 5. Yeah. 42, Baker 6, at 3315 Bellcrest Drive, apartment 2B Bravo. Advise their boyfriend, 1041 them. Boyfriend's going to be a white male, 35 years old, wearing a multicolored jersey, named Daryl.
1: I need a 1049 as a caller, still waiting for further.
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1: .43, 1054,
2: victim only,
1: Baker 6. Baker 43 at 415 Halsey Avenue at the loft at Dallas Mills. Caller advised someone 1054 their vehicle with them in it. W. The caller's a black male, 25 years old, wearing green swim trunks and no shirt.

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0: 1071 Parkland, Vermont. Yeah, with Kansas Tag, Romeo 015409 on a Toyota RAV.
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1: Hello.
0: 4095 Lawson's Ridge at the Weston Ranch Apartments at 1003. Made contact with a female in reference to her father that 1038 items from her and left the scene. A white male, 57 years of age, possibly wearing a red shirt. He just left in a white Ford F-150. The caller still requesting contact and reference.
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0: 8970 Madison Boulevard is Madison City's JD.
1: 07, that should be a Chevron.
0: Baker 43, that's still Madison City's JD.
1: You see if they can come over here and take a probably unauthorized use and reckless endangerment case.
0: 10-4, all copies called to them.

0: 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I'll be out at 3310 Longwood Drive in a mail run behind the building.
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0: Alpha 47, 4100 University Drive with the RVs. There was a 1039. Subjects have a gray crossover and a beige sedan. Callers advising subjects are 1097. Buildings possibly left insecure, and they advised the fryer was left on.
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1: Trevor. This is 63 the year of Eastbound Alpha 65 in the area of mile marker 12 for a white flatbed truck driven by a white male in his 50s. Truck was seen swerving all over the roadway. Last seen continuing eastbound Alpha 65, nothing further, 2108 Huntsville clear.

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0: 10-4.
3: 5 for a white flatbed truck, bio white male, unknown clothing, vehicle swerving all over the road. Nothing heading eastbound on 565. Nothing further, 2109 Huntsville clear.
0: For Huntsville to Victor 3.
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0: 10-4, are you currently in hot pursuit?
4: Victor 1, negative, not right now. Can you have units come out this way? Set up a perimeter on Oldman Road view around the Papa Jack's and the apartment complex through here.
0: 10-4, are you talking about the Papa Jack's on Old Madison Pike?
4: I'm Old Madison Pike, my bad.
5: 6-9-10, don't say I'll be around. PS.
0: 10-4, I need additional units to route. General Madison Pike.
5: 3, I'm in route.
0: 10-4.
5: I'm in route. 6-9-7, just go with the 1068. Just for a phone, we're on.
0: 4.
6: Have them come to 6201 with the canine for the subject was last seen running.
0: 10-4, is it 6201 Robin Hood?
6: Going to be building 14, 10-4 on the Robin Hood.
0: 10-4, King 6 probably.
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0: 10-4.
2: King 6, give me a one unit on Harold and Marsh.
0: So we already know. Unit en route to Harold and Marsh.
1: Okay.
0: 10-4. Take 6-5, 10-4.
1: 10-8 on 1 and 2.
0: Figure 55, 10-4. Mr. Arthur Robin Hood, the suspect description is going to be a subject wearing a black jacket, white hat, gray sweats with a stripe down the side.

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1: Who answers? Bob and Appleton. We're going to be westbound from that original intersection. We're tracking west.
2: And we're tracking westbound from the

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0: Houston 7253, Echo Striver. Last seen eastbound on 565, passing exit 14. 7253 for a white truck, flatbed. Occupied by a 50-year-old white male, unknown clothing description. Vehicle is driving recklessly, no further. 2116, Huntsville clear.
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0: 10-4.
4: 5, continuing westbound.
0: 10-4, continuing westbound, crossing the fence adjacent to Building 5.
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1: Stop.
0: 4, Baker 55, at 2015 Winter Hall Road, caller advised I saw a black sedan, possibly a Honda Accord at the gate playing loud music. The advisor was suspicious and requests contact at apartment 302 in reference.
2: That's 56, negative on the vehicle description. Possibly Jawan.
0: Baker 49, status.
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0: Sixteen, I'm up with Baker 33. Everything's code 1. She's 10-7. I'll be back tonight.
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1: 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Bigger 44.
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2: 52 Baker 53 at 4012 Patty Ann Drive. Caller 5 says a female pushing a shopping cart and yelling profanities in the area.
3: Here we go.

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0: 10-4.
2: 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Manager is advising there's a silver SUV, a silver sedan, and a white sedan that were driving recklessly through the parking lot, advising curfew of 2100 hours, requesting the subject to be asked to leave the property.
3: 3.
0: Team 3.
3: Track into the Hurls and Marsh. You can police perimeter.
0: 10-4. 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
0: 10-4 Key. 445 10-4 Charlie 43. Can you start route to 320 Voyager Way? There's Vapor Street apartment, in the area of apartment 2220. One had a caller come on the line advising they don't feel safe.
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0: Charlie 634.

0: Charlie 52 status. 10-4. Lima 12, 1043, victim Charlie 4. One 11 Indian 3 Department A Alpha. Next was a female in reference to request. 1017 reference to the neighborhood kid smearing mud and cake on her front door.
1: 53 negative.
2: Your negative one is starting football tonight.
1: Oh, 63 negative.
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0: 42, 10, 8, 10, 10.
1: 10, 4. Baker 51, 10, 4. Baker 43, units out on Halsey, status. 10-4.

Charlie 67, he's been turned down with yesterday.

0: Okay. We have contact with that subject at Baldwin and Apollo. Does the caller want contact? This subject's code one.
1: Baker 53, the caller did advise they were in touch. They should be at 4012 Patty Andrews.
0: Well, Baker 53, we'll be in route there now.

0: can let Henley know. They can attempt to. They do want to make contact with that subject. She's going to be at Patton Road and Telstar on the south side.
1: 10-4.
2: Proceed.
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2: 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I'm just advising a male in a U-Haul, not breathing, possibly 1079 related.

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0: Tower 63, Tower 64, 1069 area. Tower 63, Tower 64, can you 1069 area? The bridge is at 201 Quality Circle. It's negative contact with the caller. She thought there was a strong odor of 1079 coming from apartment 7311.
1: Four, 10-4, 6-3, 10-22, Charlie 6-2 will be in route with.
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0: Oui, moi je vois Ferris. 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
1: Charlie 52.
0: 2411 9th Avenue. They gave the business name as the Low Mill Complex, Zone 42, Southwest Door Activation.
1: Charlie 52, Temple.
2: Years of age, white male, brown hair, evil eyes, last seen wearing yellow shirt and white watch jeans. 1054, unauthorized use from the white GMC Sierra extended cab. Diamond tag Alpha 341 Romeo November. Vehicles crossing main route to the Grimwood area of Hazel Green. If contact is made, hold a note 547. Nothing further to 16 Hazel Clear.
3: Green, hazel colored eyes, last wearing a yellow shirt, blue jeans and boots, driving a white GMC Sierra extended cab, Alabama tag Alpha 341 Romeo November. Subject was en route to the Grimwood area of Hazel Green about 2 hours ago. Other advised he was blasting in the Hampton Cove area. Contact is made, hold notify 547, no further, 2217, that's all clear.

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0: 19, I made contact with the subjects outside. The alarm's been reset for the interior building.
1: 10 more.
2: 10 for the
1: alarm. 8 or 6 for 10, 20.
2: Basis for. How about the one at Old Depot?
1: 10 for attacking the session.
2: Number 50 Charlie 0 Bravo 8 Charlie on a black total crow.
1: 10-4.
0: Charlie 52 from 10-4.
1: 10-4. Take it 47.
3: 7-8. Take it 62, turn around 64.
1: Take it 62, turn 4. Yeah. 4951, 7 Pond Circle. Negative contact with the complainant. Letting her neighbors turn the TV up louder.
3: What's 10-4?

Units 1070 for them, the 1063 missing person runaway. Friend is advising they saw it. Landing quick, 14-year-old, white male in the area of Cherry Tree, no further 22, 22 in Silver.

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0: Thank you. It's for 1016 on Shotspire, Charlie 5 off Woods Lane. For it's 6503 Woods Lane in the area of apartment A Alpha. I was advising they heard 4 shots fired in the area, unsure where they're coming from.
1: Okay,
0: 10-4.

0: Jersey. I'll be 1069 area of Bell Park Lane.
1: There we do. Tabor.
2: Lima 12 status.
0: Well, tonight.
2: 10-4. Paul 2 status. Transport of Paul 2 status.
3: Victor 4, both units 10-7.
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0: Okay.
2: Charlie 6-9, 10-4.

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0: 10-4.
2: Flash off, yes, sir.
1: Number 211, 10-4.

0: 62, witness stated 2-door red sedan left westbound towards Bridge Street.
1: Charlie 47, I copy. I'm trying to find it.

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1: Charlie 62.
0: Charlie 62, 10-4. Charlie 47 status.
2: Charlie 37, come on.
0: 10-4. Baker 62, Baker 64 status.
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2: I've had negative contact, Dr. Slaughter. I'm backing up the original.

0: 不能折吗？
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0: 56,
1: Francis 2125 Adams Drive. Her daughter's boyfriend is refusing to leave. It's a blackmail in his 30s and unclothing. Caller is not 1097. She received a call from her daughter. Still waiting on further.
0: 4. Alpha 56, copy.

I'm a 12-19. You're going to be making contact with a black male in his 50s wearing all gray clothing. Threatening 1075 at 1034.

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1: Back on that, that was some cool one.
0: 10-4.
2: All 6-4. Has the hospitals called any GSWs?
0: Okay,
2: that's
0: super.

0: Can you call her? Advise her name of the offender?
1: Now, if you do, I'll have to call her back. She was en route and was pretty close, but she might not be there yet.

0: Baker 44, Baker 55, 1069, subject Baker 1. Baker 44, Baker 55, at 11431 Memorial at the Speedway. Paul advised they were walking to a mission from the Greyhound station, and he dropped his bag in a culvert filled with water, and he was concerned about getting it back due to having an ankle monitor on, and he requested to speak with officers in reference.
1: Baker 55,

0: Charlie 415, 1075, threat Charlie 3. The Waldenboro at 2305 Governor's Drive. Since make contact with a black male, 42 years of age, wearing jeans, shirt, and sandals. He's threatening 1075 by 1035 with a razor blade. Need unit 1018, 1075.
1: 10-8, I'll be around.
0: 4. Charlie 64. Okay. It was negative at all hospitals for any 1034 victims.
2: Charlie 64.

0: Baker 44, Baker 55, status. Baker 44, Baker 55, status.
1: I'll go on.
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0: Ghost. 18, 047, drops a Spry funeral home at 2411 Memorial Parkway. Car advisors, people on the roof. I'm still waiting on brother.

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1: Correct.
0: 1155 Old Monrovia, the Stepping Stone Condos, apartment 1 Echo. And their boyfriend, 1041, the caller today. And there is a 1049 accessible inside the apartment, unknown 1020. Disconnected before giving the description of the boyfriend.
1: Very buffy in his cup.
0: 674.

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1: Bigger 55.
2: Bigger 55, can you pick from downtown rescue mission, see if they will accept an Omega Johnson, date of birth 1/24/65. He does have a temporary ID.

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0: Delta 10-4.
1: Right.
2: 3-10-4.
3: Delta 8 is going to be on top of the roof on the east side of the building, sitting down.
1: On the east side?
0: Delta 8-10-4, east side of the building.

0: Baker 55. Baker 55, the downtown rescue mission advised they have space.
1: Baker 55, 10-4, I'll be 10-14, 1-10-DRO.
0: 10-4.

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1: Hey, man, can you come for?
2: Charlie 6-9, no PX for the caller's not accepting calls at this time.
3: 6-9, copy.
1: Seven five one three four seven.

0: 2019, 1069 vehicle. Paul Paulson Holiday. A contact complainant. He's advising that a possible black Chrysler 300 has gone on Holiday for the past 5 hours in the middle of the lane. The caller thought it was suspicious.
1: Okay.

0: Maker 52 status.
1: Go on.
2: Yeah, 26.
1: I know we have a PF on 3619 Hess already. Go ahead and make a heavy PF and when officers are on 10-6, try to have somebody in the area.
2: Yeah, 26 so far.

0: Charlie 6-7. Can I get Charlie 6-9 on 5?
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Units 1070 per Unit 26 when officers aren't 10-6. Unit have EPS in the area of 3619 Hester Lane. No further, 2307 Hunts.

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1: 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So back to activation. Fire is advising the alarm company stated it was a gun room motion alarm. 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

0: Not sure my wife ever got out or not. 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
1: Okay, 10-4.
2: Oh, 10-9-7. Fire is also 10-9-7.
1: 42-10-4.
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0: 53.
1: Baker 52, Baker 53 at 8003 Benaroya Lane at the Malibu Apartments outside of building El Lima, apartment 204. Caller advised they found a newborn baby outside near that apartment.
2: All 55, all 57, 1069 noise. All 57, 2453 Malvern and Road. Caller advised there's loud music coming from this AD. Anything going on for several days and there's multiple cars outside? Charlie 62, Charlie 610, 1050, fossil entrapment.
1: Baker 55, 104.
2: We've got multiple calls of a 1050 involving an 18-wheeler that swerved off the roadway, is now in the trees. Lima 21, call.
0: Yeah, we'll be around.
2: 10-4.
1: The manager advised there's a very large group of kids in the drive-thru being rude to staff. Several of the group have
2: 10-4.

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1: 49, check me. 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
0: Elderly white male, white hair, camouflage pants, hand.
1: 10-4.
2: Three on 297.
1: 10-4.

0: Charlie 63 Uniform, Monroe via status.
1: Okay.
2: Kilt is going to be en route in an orange Dodge truck.
1: Delta 10-4, did they provide an ETA?
2: Delta 8 within the next 10 to 20 minutes.
0: Arroyo status.
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1: Also to a Draeger operator tonight.
2: 57, I'll be around.
1: After 7-10-4.

0: provision out tonight.
1: Okay, 5-10-4. Six, two, bigger, 6. 9-10-4.
2: This is low. It's called one. Officer.
1: 10-4. Tower 47, 10-4.
3: All 35, all 47, 37, 16, Oakdale Court. Calls advising a woman is very upset and possibly shot at 10:49. Advising just westbound of this AD about 8 to 10 rounds. Callers now on the line, advising they are armed at the 10:49.
2: Half 10-4, half a foot away.
3: 10-4. 10-4.

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0: No, your worries, they're saying 10-day in route for just a physical eval for a newborn.
1: 10-4.
2: Girls been on via CAD. Field is not responding. We're all saying.
1: 10-4.
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2: 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I'm all at 10 to 9, 65.
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0: 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Can you call the plane back? Have him step outside to fill out a witness there.
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Alpha 55 Alpha 47, 5007, Chancellor Square, Compartment D, Delta, call is rising. Aunt is jumping on the sister. Subject is going to be a 43-year-old black female, black shirt, North Pants.

0: Yes, 1070-1063, reckless driver. 63 the RV spun off of 65 in Jordan Lane for a black Dodge Charger sedan with a Tennessee tag. 371 Bravo, Quebec, Bravo Mike, white on his 30s, black hoodie. Was seen throwing glass at other vehicles on I-565. Last seen taking exit 19 Bravo to get onto the parkway. Nothing further. 2052 on full clear.
1: I-55, I-47. The other subject's going to be a 35-year-old black female, tan shirt and gray bottoms.

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2: Eastbound Pass 65 in Jordan for a black Dodge Charger sedan. Caller advised the vehicle through, or the driver of the vehicle through a glass of their vehicle while heading eastbound on 565. Looking for 3353, Huntsville clear.
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0: 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Alpha 43, Alpha 63, 720 Julia Street, apartment 4, call is rising, a possible 1051 situation. They can hear yelling, walls, subjects, unknown if it's physical. It's been going on for about an hour and a half.
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0: 45, 10, 4, Charlie 47, 75, 78. 302 Arbor Ridge Drive. 78 en route because the caller's Glenn, can't breathe. He's requesting us en route because they can hear the patient arguing in the background.
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1: In contact at apartment 12.
2: Charlie 47, I can't advise. I have her on VX. She's upset.
1: 10-4, I'm attempting contact at apartment 12.
2: Never.
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0: Charlie 6, Bay, Charlie 6, 4, 10, 69 area, Charlie 6. Charlie 6, 3, Charlie 6, 4, 6591, Highway 72, Jerry Denson, Honda. 10-5 from security. There's two unauthorized subjects on site looking through vehicles. They arrived in a dark brown SUV. They're currently on the west side of the lot. Charlie 42, Charlie 415 status.
1: 42, code 1.
0: Enter.
2: Charlie 6, 3,
1: again,
0: 10, 22. Yeah. Possibly.

0: We were both tonight.
1: Charlie 42, 10-4. Charlie 42, 10-4.
2: Brown DNC SUV.
1: 67-10-4. Charlie 64, copy.
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0: 29,000.
1: 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Charlie 47, Charlie 69, can you advise the pins you still needed?
0: And Nick 27.

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0: 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Napoli Avenue. Make contact in reference to 13-year-old black male was last seen Sunday around 1730 hours. They're requesting 1070.
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1: 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On Mastin Lake, 43 is an alpha.
0: 45, over. All right, take over. 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

0: Alfred, no, we can't just call back to our house to kill one. 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
1: Charlie 43, 10-4.
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0: Charlie 67, Charlie 69, 1061. Back out at 1155 Old Monrovia at the Stepping Stone Condos. Got 1 echo. Third party caller on the line advising their sister's ex is back to 97 and the sister doesn't have a phone to call. It's going to be a black male, 25 years of age, wearing a red and black button up flannel.
1: Six nine copy.
0: 10-4.

1073, missing person. 1063 for a black male, Kevin Pride, date of birth 12/26/2012, unknown clothing description. Last seen on 6/21/26 around 17:30 hours in the area of 3616 Athlete Avenue, no further 0106, Huntsville clear.

Yes, and so the intensity is the same personality from North. For a blackmail, Kevin Pry, Denver 12/26/2012. 3616 Natalie Avenue on the 21st of this month around 1730 hours. Located by the grandmother, no further 010 answer.

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0: Charlie 6-2-TC. Mile marker 346 on I-65. The record company is 1097 TC while they get the truck out of the tree line.
1: Charlie 6-5. Okay.
0: Need unit 75.
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1: 10-4 description.
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1: Leave it to 11-10-4, are you put on?

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0: Charlie CG2, Charlie 415, 10-6 on subjects.
1: Charlie 52.
0: CG2, Charlie 415, can you be en route to 3907 Harwood Avenue? Guys, near apartment S, Foxtrot 2, there's two female subjects arguing in the hallway. It's a white female between the ages of 15 and 19, wearing a tank top, and a black female in her 20s wearing a red sweatshirt.
1: Charlie 52, 10-1.

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0: There's only some.
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0: Charlie 63, Charlie 64, to the Eastbound subject recorder. Charlie 63, Charlie 64, come to the courtyard at 4804 University Drive. The clerk remembers a white female with pink hair and clothing has been asleep on the bathroom floor for the last couple hours.
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0: Because everything appears cold when if that other unit's not closed, you get 1022.
1: No, 57, copy. Oh, 57, negative, hold on. Now 57, you can send 22 if you're not close.
2: All right.

0: 3771. Oh, 3710 for me.
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0: Second description.
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1: Charlie 67.
2: Just clear.
0: Charlie 67, Charlie 610, drop to 712 Moon Creek Circle. That was the caller, remember, so subject that rang their doorbell around 0207. That was it. Boston feet stepchildren at home, and he thought it was suspicious. The address is flagged for a Jamiri LaShawn Dungan, date of birth 410-02. It's black male, 5'9", 250 pounds. And said he will 1034 and kill law enforcement by ambush. The name for the flag doesn't go with the name of the car, who's Tremaine Tolles. I don't know if the person lives here or not.
1: Let's see,
2: Council.

0: +1 (63) 2 (64) 7. That's for the +63 (63) 2 (64) 7.
1: Yeah,
0: it's
1: Bell Park Lane.
2: 10-4.

163 Lima to 11, 2905 Kent Avenue, apartment A Alpha. Caller advised a man that was helping the caller out is at her door, refusing to leave. Black male, 64, beige pants, red shirt. Alice 63, 11 to 11, be advised. Both parties are 1056.

0: Alpha 6 2 Lima 11 10 6 9 here, Alpha 6.
1: 6 2. 2 1 5.
0: 2 Lima 11, 3705 Pink Pecan Grove, behind the 1020. 911 has an open line. Caller's advising someone won't leave them alone. Advising that they don't want an officer to come out. 10 6 9 area for disturbance.
1: Simple. That's all I got.

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1: Alpha 2, Fairbanks in Alaska.
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0: 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That's up because I live with her. Well, today.
1: 6:30, 10:40. 10:40.

0: Don't kill myself.
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0: for. 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
1: Sounds like there's a second tonight. Unit 3. Hope to the stack unit 3 for West. Sounds so clear. I'm all fast for stack.
0: 10-4, or 10-45, have on-call PX, 205-267-9293.
1: Sure.

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1: Seven, can you switch West?
2: Baker 52 status.
1: No, 57. Drop to the courtyard of a Marriott at 3804 University Drive.

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0: 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Alpha 7, I copied you out with him. Are you code 1?
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1: Baker 52, I'm telling you. You're checking the area of Green Leaf and Pawnee Trail.
0: 10-4.
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1: Charlie 67.
0: 950, Old Monrovia, Taco Bell. Course advising there's a black male, brown look bag, blue jersey, blue jeans, been walking around outside for over an hour in the parking lot. Caller's concerned about four female ladies that need to go home. Unknown weapons.
1: Charlie 67, copy,
0: Emerald, Walter. 10-4,
2: 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Okay, I'll be alert. Walter as well.
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1: 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I'll be checking area at Green Mountain Road.
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0: In the area of 230 Laracy Drive at Blue Origin, one has a caller on the line rising there in altercation with their partner. It's a black female wearing a multicolored dress. One heard the female in the background advise someone's armed with a knife in a vehicle, unknown description at this time. Just 1069 on the area for any disturbance.
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Charlie 67, Charlie 610. We now have the other party on the line, advising the male put hands on the caller, advising they're in a black 18-wheeler in the shipping yard.

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0: Charlie 6-7, Charlie 6-10, status. 10-4. Charlie 6-2, Lima 19, status. Charlie 6-2, Lima 19, status.
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0: Charlie 64, 1069, subject. Area of westbound off of 65 and on marker 15, Brawl Space and Rocket Center. I think there's a 18-wheeler with a flatbed with a person laying underneath. Lights or hazards on. Caller's just concerned.
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0: 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I contacted an employee at the front desk, referring to a white SUV sitting in the parking lot. It's occupied. Cars buzzing. 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

Units 1070, 1063 for subject threatening 1075. 1063 for Christy Dawn Carapella, white female, date of birth 12/25/1976. Ohio, driver's license. She was last seen driving a light blue 2010 Honda Odyssey with Tennessee tag 647 Bravo, Quebec, Bravo, Bravo. Made multiple 1075 threats of parking on train tracks in Alabama, unknown exact. She was last heard from last date around 18:55 hours. Have a white dog with her. If contact is made, check welfare, nothing further.

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0: In the area of Fair Acres and Bob Wallace, 911 received an off-phone crash notification with negative voice to the call taker. 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

0: And it's 1070, 1063, 1075 subject. 1063 for Chrissy Dawn, Carpella, white female, date of birth, 12/25/76, Ohio, driver's license. Last seen driving a light blue 2010 Honda Odyssey, Tennessee tag, 647 Bravo,
1: possibly Ford. As no one is supposed to be on site until after about 600 hours.
2: 6-7, wake up.
0: Any contact? Check Walther. No further. 0544, Huntsville clear.

0: Units 1070, 1063 for 1075 subject. Units 1063 for Christy Dawn Carpella, white female, date of birth 12/25/76. She was last seen driving a light blue 2010 Honda Odyssey with Tennessee tag 647 Bravo Quebec Bravo. Has made multiple 1075 threats, including parking on train tracks. Last heard from at 1855 on 623 of 26. She possibly has a white puppy with her. Is found holding notified Melbourne police. Nothing further. 546, Huntsville clear.
1: For a blue Mazda sedan, tag Alpha Zero Delta Papa 683, by a possible Hispanic or white male in his early 30s. Vehicle was seen trying to run the caller off the road. Last seen continuing westbound, nothing further. 546, Huntsville clear.
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3: 15, it's Alabama tag 47 Golf 972 Hotel on a red Chevy Cobalt.
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0: November 19th.
1: -10:50. Cell phone fell on the roadway. It's been returned to its owner. We're 10:08.
0: Delta 8, all 56, 1081.

0: Baker 6-3, Baker 6-5, Trinity 1, Baker 4.
1: Baker 6-5, looking at
0: 3, Baker 6-5, at 228 Church Street, at the Church Street Cumberland Presbyterian. So sanctuary and fellowship hall activations.
1: Looking at the opposite.

0: Still pretty. Alfred is 16-12 in routes, so 10-1.
1: Alfred is 16-22, Delta 8 in route.
2: Yes, Alpha, tonight.
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Baker 53, Baker 55, 1069, subject Baker 4. Baker 55, Holmes and Monroe, caller advised there's a white male wearing all black glasses and carrying a tomahawk walking around. Caller, that was suspicious.

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0: 8 or 6 5. We're looking at 53 and 55 and 1022.
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2: 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Thank you, 53, 10-4.
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0: 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Greenbrier on Highway 20, 250 involving over Nissan Altima and a black Honda Civic.
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0: 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He said the female has walking eastbound from this location.
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0: Baker 6-3, Baker 6-5, 1051, Baker 5.
1: Six, three.
2: Six,
0: 6-5. 3 Baker 6-5 at 721 Madison Street at the Surgery Center. The caller is currently en route to this 1020 to have surgery in a white Dodge Caravan, ETA 15 minutes. Their husband, a white male, has a 1049 and he drives a white Toyota Corolla. He's currently 1097 at the Surgery Center and is threatening to do something to the caller.
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0: 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Can you advise if the caller is going to make contact with us, or are we just 1069 for the possible offender?
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1: 13.
0: It's going to be Madison Street and Williams Avenue. The light is completely out. Utilities has been notified.
1: 7-4.
0: Probably 25, 10-4. Air 12 status.
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2: Have a TC at Madison and Williams. Lights completely out.
1: 10-4. We're out of the equipment. Dragon Ivy.
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0: 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Can I get a Tom Bottle salvage on request for the silver Nissan Altima?
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1: Tiger 23, 10-4. 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
3: We're good one. Can you see that big plant? She's still not turning on the 7.
1: 10-4, Stemma. Tiger 15, do you have traffic?
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1: Ten four, did she reply?
0: Copied. 20 at 10 4.

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1: Lima 13.
0: The husband's advising he's here with her ID as well as a deposit for the surgery. Can you, and she advised if he's supposed to pay that or she needs his assistance at all?

0: 13. She's advising, yes, and she likes her idea.
1: Got it.

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1: 25.
6: 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I'm 10-8 off duty at 1816 Remington Trail until 1500.
1: Charlie 6-3.
0: Unit to the jail for relief.
1: 10-4, needing a route to PSD for relief.

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0: Charlie 23, Lima 29, 1052. 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
0: Tango 15, I'll have to advise, it's in the back window. It's on a black Toyota Camry.
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0: 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We'll be in spare 22036.
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0: Aisle 23, aisle 24, 1052. Aisle 23, aisle 24, the Downtown Rescue Mission, 1400 Evangel Drive. They're having a black male, black hoodie, brown pants, pushing a shopping cart, and he's midway up the fence line under a pine tree. They have to move several times. He's refusing.
1: Back 22, back 26, 801 Governor's Drive, map codes, name of contact with complainant. She's advising there's a person laying on the ground next to a concrete barrier. Subject wearing a bright orange vest. Check welfare.

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1: 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Rather than Whitesburg.
0: Tag inscription.
1: 47 Delta 959 November. Your name. Dark blue toward Highlander.
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3: 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Tango 15 status?
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0: Baker 22-7.
1: 22 is code 1. White female, orange shirt.
0: Baker 22-7.
2: All right, guys. Subjects, I'm cutting grass early this morning. Possibly went to speak with them, and one of the males started getting verbal with the caller. Caller's not wanting contact. 10-6-9, the area for disturbance.
3: 10-4.
4: Officer, yeah, what's up?
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3: 10, 4.
0: What's there?

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1: Lima 13.
0: Lane 13, Baker 26, Highway 431, South and Caldwell Lane. There's a black Jeep, Tag 47, Charlie, 0, Alpha, November, Papa. They're swerving and speeding on the wrong side of the road, southbound on the northbound lanes.

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2: 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I'm finished.
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0: Tango North Parkway, Macklin Lake, pulled into Rural King.
1: 10-4, tag inscription. That's for the Tango 22 status.
2: Yeah, 22.
1: Tango 22, 10-4. Unit 1070, 1060, Kushover. Unit 1063, northbound on the parkway from airport, a green GMC pickup. Tennessee tag 617 Bravo, Papa X-ray, driving at high rate of speed. Passing on the exit lane, no further, 74 Huntsville there.

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1: 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Check 210 status.
2: Now 15.
1: Yes.
3: Charles 10, call.
1: 10, 4.
2: Four, six, 3, 8, 3, 5, 0, 4.
0: 10, 4. Hustle to a Henry unit tonight. Hustle to a
2: Henry unit tonight.
0: City
2: client. 9,
4: 8, 10, 4. We're all set there.
2: Thank you, 29, 10, 4.
1: Hustle to a Henry unit tonight. Hustle clear. Unit 10-7, H-1-2-3, reckless driver. H-3 in the area of Memorial and Airport, northbound for a green GMC pickup, Tennessee Tech 617, Bravo, Papa X-ray. You know, the high rate of speed passing in the exit lane, nothing further, 755, Hustle clear.
2: Him for. Tango 15 status.
0: Tango 15, please.

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2: Charlie 15-10-6, Mount City Shop.
0: Charlie 15-10-4. Need a unit for a 1081 in Charlie 5.
1: Tango 13 status.
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4: Ten four 27, be on that with me.

Unit 1070, 1063, reckless driver. 63 northbound Memorial Parkway, Airport Road for a green GMC pickup truck. Number tag 617, Bravo Papa X-ray. Driving at a high rate of speed and passing in the exit lane. Nothing further. 759, Huntsville here.

0: 14, 10, 20.
1: Yeah, 14. Parkway access northbound at the light at Martin.
0: Thank you, 14, 10, 14, instructions.
1: Thank you, 14, Alabama Delta Sierra Alpha 482, black Mercedes, GL 450.
0: 14, 10, 14.

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1: 16, 10, 4.
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0: Cardinal 5.
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0: 5-10-4.

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0: 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Tango 13 and 4. South 26, South 37, 1081.
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0: 7 at 4207 Plasky Pike at Collins Residence. The glass break and front burglary alarm.
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1: Todd Stranger, 10-4.

0: Luna 29, 1050. Park southbound just before Old Madison Pike. The gold Hyundai sedan and a gray Nissan sedan.
1: 29 up.

0: County is 16th and 20th.
1: Southbound Main Parkway, south of University.
0: 10-4-5 Egyptian.
1: Yeah, 47 Alpha Romeo Yankee, Papa Uniform on a gray Volkswagen Atlas.
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1: Roger.
0: Charlie 23, 320 Voyager Way at Mosby Bridge Street Apartments, apartment 2220. He can't find his car keys, so they have to be 1038. He also says he can't find his wallet, phone, that, or backpack.
1: Careful.

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0: Singapore Jenkins Parkway access southbound, south of National.
1: Singapore Jenkins Tag Description.
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0: Bigger 15, bigger 16, just based on subject. Bigger 15, bigger 16, southbound on the way to Drake on the access. There's an older black male, navy blue shirt, khakis, panhandling. He's in the roadway, calls the hazard.
1: Well done.
0: Vegas 16, copy, 222.

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1: 23, 10-4.

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Taking 4 season 4. I'm taking 15 acres to scene status. I'm taking 15, 10-4.

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1: Hey, it's 1620.
0: Southbound Parkway Access, just north of Oakwood.
1: What's that description?
0: Alabama 47 Alpha Alpha 496 on a black F-250.
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2: Desert Martin is a silver Acura sedan and a black Chevy SUV.
1: Charlie 22 Pop. Vega 13. That's code 1 here. I'm 10H. Let me 10-2 Pop.
0: Vega 13, 10-4. Vega 12, copying 10-22.
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1: Baker 12.
0: Baker 12, 2978, Green Cove Road, Sandhurst Park, make contact with General Services in reference to graffiti.
1: 12, cut.
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1: I guess 16th and 20th.
0: Southbound Parkway access, that's country close.
1: That's my tag description.
0: Four seven Alpha November Bravo 42. It's a gray Volkswagen Atlas.
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0: 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Northbound main parkway at LNN.
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0: 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Did you copy my note?
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0: Tango 14. Can you put me on event number 775-0448? The 1069 vehicle, Parkway South 9, a state head injured. Red G. Maintenance report.
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0: 14, 10-50 negative entry, South 3. 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

0: Charlie 12, Charlie 28, 1069, subject. Charlie 12, Charlie 28, 3615 McBay Street, apartment B, Bravo. Caller says there's been a squatter staying in the apartment. They're not currently 1097, unknown if the subject's back en route. Unknown description at this time.
1: Okay.

0: 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Charlie 22 status.
1: 22, call 1.
0: 10-4, Charlie 210 status. Huntsville to Charlie 2 status.

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1: 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Also Alpha 23, Alpha 26 status.
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0: 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Console Baker 12 status.
1: Thanks for that one.
0: Thanks for that one. Negative 4, 10 on the zone.
2: ASO, until 1100.

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1: Charlie 12, 10-4.
2: You're 15, Baker 16, 1062, Baker 3.
3: Singular.
2: Hey, 16, 105 Surrey Road, 1062 A. Royce and Kayla Holmes, and the three children, Grayson and Jackson and Elisa. Hospital 1078. Advise that you're bragging to people that they're dodging Tuscaloosa DHR are supposed to be investigated. They're supposed to have access to a pickup truck, and they're going to contact them with an anonymous complaint.
3: Yeah.

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1: Charlie 22 code 1, pulling down the Beagle, Death 17.
0: 10-4, Charlie 210 status.
2: 18 group, 1061, altitude.
0: Huntsville to Charlie 210 status.
2: There's dumping trash in front of a residence. That neighbor's going to be at 3122 Millbrook.
0: Charlie 20, 10-4.

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0: Charlie 23, Charlie 25, 1062. 23, Charlie 25, 1047, Old Monrovia. Kenzie has the mother of subject on the way to the hospital now. She's worried about her daughter, possibly 1056, and has blood clots. There's no information on the daughter's name or any further details. Just 1062.
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1: Well, number 47, Alpha Papa Mike, 4 uniform on a gray Mercury Grand Marquis.
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1: Units 1070, 1063, reckless driver. 1063, pulling the lane and turning on the Holmes Avenue for a white Chevy Impala, telephone attack Alpha Zero, Charlie X-ray, Delta Uniform, Uniform. Driven by a white female in her 20s with blonde hair. As they were running a red light and cutting other vehicles off. Nothing further. 942, Huntsville clear.
0: He left, but there's nothing further.
1: Baker 3410-1068.
2: Subject stated that he fell and re-injured his leg from a surgery.
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0: Unit 1070, 1063. Reckless driver. Z3 in the area of University in Jordan for a black Chevy Impala attack. Alpha 0 Charlie X-ray Delta uniform. Passing red lights and cutting off other vehicles. Passing turning on Holmes. Nothing further. 943 Huntsville clear.
1: And Matt and Lake.
2: Temple,
1: how are you, it's Alabama tag. Bravo, Yankee, Delta, Alpha, Lima, Bravo on a white Chevy Suburban.
2: Hang on, 15, 10-4.

76 Reconstruct. Yeah, 664 North and Home from Jordan, a black Chevy and black tag Alpha Zero Charlie X-ray Delta Uniform Uniform. 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

Unit 1070, 1063, reckless driver. 1063 in the area of 565 East Mount at Research Park for a red Dodge Charger, driving at a high rate of speed, nothing further, 946 on Sinclair.

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Unit 663, eastbound on 565 in the area, Research Park Boulevard for a red Dodge Charger, driving at a high rate of speed. No further, 947, Huntsville, clear.

0: 1070-1063 Reckless Driver. 53 Southside 65 at Research Park for a red Dodge Charger driving at a high rate of speed. Nothing further. 947. Pencil clear.
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0: Hey, Charlie, 210-752.
1: Alex.
0: Okay. Hey, Charlie, 210, 3000 Governor's Drive. Calling the advising, there's tenants on the property and they're touching his belongings. There's three subjects still waiting on descriptions.
1: Yeah,

0: I was Callister status. 10-4. Charlie 28, Charlie 210 to white male, black shirt, gray bottoms, and a white female, gray top. They have access to a black truck.
1: Charlie 28, copy.

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0: We have negative contact. We'll vote tonight. Or tonight, though.
1: Title 15 and 4.
0: File your volumes are really low. It's very low.

0: Baker 22, Baker 25, 1048. Baker 22, Baker 25, 717 Pratt Avenue at Protus Drugs. There's a black female, long braids, red, white, and blue shirt. She's inside trying to pass a forged prescription. They advised her to take 10 to 15 minutes to fill. They did verify with the doctor in Birmingham that he didn't write the prescription.
1: 22, I copy.
2: 25 copies.

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0: Baker 22 units and rounds of probes. Her advising the female left an unknown vehicle description. They advised the last time that she did it, she left and came back a few minutes later. They think she's possibly parked somewhere else to see if police are responding. The pharmacist.
1: Did they notice that anybody else was in the vehicle with her?
0: Baker 22, negative. They advised she came in by herself. I can't advise if anybody else was in the vehicle.

0: Charlie 12, Charlie 14, 1051.
1: Charlie 12.
0: Charlie 14, 4010 Bob Wallace at Sunday River Apartments, Apartment 1. Positivizing one of their family members threw something at Grandma. Waiting for further.

0: Unit 13, 10-4.
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2: 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We'll be 1023 at the 1040 on Andrew Jackson. Just have him PX if she comes back in.
1: Omega 25, 10-4.
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1: Niagara 34, 1020.
0: Northbound Parkway Exeter for Delta.
1: 10-4, time description.
0: For Alabama, Sierra, Kilo, Yankee, Alpha, Romeo, Charlie. 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
1: 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Cancel to Beggar 15, Beggar 16 status. 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
1: 34, 1020.
0: Southbound parkway access at Useless Overpass.
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0: 363 College Park Court, 1062.
1: Ten four, can you just 10-9 the numerics?
2: 15. I'm going to 10-58 and check the subject for dehydration.

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0: 10-4.
2: Tiger 22, the prescription she dropped off for her Maynard, 103065, never uses insurance, always pays cash. Her signature says Alani Smith. Claims the prescription was for her father. She's known to bring in multiple prescriptions in multiple different names.
3: To stop.

0: Houston 70 PS Baker 5 Alpha. Pit the area of 7509 Calibri Circle in reference to a young black male wearing a hoodie. Parked in his vehicle on the street, was seen shoving something in his pants and knocking on doors, acting suspicious. Any further? No further hints, please. Baker 13, TC.
1: Jason.
0: Baker 13, 1022, Tango 14, and Tango 22, TC.
1: Tango 22.
2: New unit 1018, 1062, Charlie 2.
1: Tango 14, sorry, cover GS, lost in 1071.
0: 1020. Simple tag description.
2: 1077, the house is up for auction. The complainant lives in Texas and is the power of attorney. She's requesting just 1062. 1875.
3: Lima 13, dispatch back, routine patrol to me.
0: Lima 13, which call?
3: The PO.
0: That's what any kind of unit 10-8 for TC. Sounds like you have to clear.

0: You know, it's when they're gonna have up, if it's completely out or if it's flush.
1: Can't advise, it was 10,000 until 5 or 10 months.
0: Yeah, or if it's completely out, have utilities responsible.

0: Tango 14, Tango 22, we just got another call in reference to English in the Parkway. They're flashing.
1: Tango 14, I'm still on the fence,
0: Tango 14.

0: Tiger 15 units at Kids Bay status. Simple.
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0: 10-4. Great. 31 Temple.
1: Yeah, I'm south. I'm going to write the parkway in English.
0: Same on 28 Temple.
1: Holwood.
0: 10-4.
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0: Charlie 15, 10-4, Charlie 28, Charlie 210 status. Charlie 28, Charlie 210 status.
1: I got one.
0: 10-4.
2: What can I?
0: 934, 10-4. Lane of 13 status.
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0: 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It appears Mountain Gap and the Parkway are functioning properly. English is still flashing red, so 512 could still be in route.
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1: 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Three. I want to be out at the abandoned urgent care center. It's right next to 4510 University. I don't know the address. I don't see it here. Subject flagged me down, so they saw two homeless people come out the back of it. So I'm going to be out here checking the building.

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3: 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Reference to a white female in her 30s wearing a red shirt and a Burger King crown that keeps coming in the business, banging on windows, harassing people, pouring stuff on vehicles in the parking lot. She's been in and out several times. I've seen southbound on Governor's, correction, on Governor's in the right hand side.
4: Oh, that's interesting.

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3: Northbound Parkway access to airport.
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0: 6. Can you show me 10? 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
0: Hangar 14. 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
1: Tag description.
0: Illinois tag, Echo Kilo, 40659, green, Toyota Corolla Cross.
2: For a vehicle driving slow in the right lane, 45 miles an hour, it says. Heavy Malibu, occupied by an 80 to 90 year old white male. Nothing further, 10:44 hours, Central clear.

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1: 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Possible 1051.
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0: Figure 22, we're going to go ahead and make contact at the pharmacy.
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0: Nice way, 10-4, 7027, Governor's West. IP, hang up, negative, contact on call back, just 10-16 for disturbance.
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0: Charlotte 25. Code 1. President of the secure. You can have. Love you in the 1022.
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1: 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Al 14, Al 16, at 5000 Payton Drive, contact in at Tanisha Arnold, possible black female. I've been to work since the 16th. They're unable to make contact with her via phone.
0: Al 14, Al 14.
1: Need units 1018 for Red 31, Baker 5 Alpha. Charlie 15-4.
2: 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Yeah, Charlie 15.
1: 10-4. And through garage door activation.
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1: Did the PXM back? We had negative contact.

0: I've got 8 and 4 with another one.
1: These units 10-18 for a 1061, Baker 5. Vega 25, 721 Madison Street at the surgery center. Callers from Huntsville Hospital advise that that patient will be released, requesting officers due to a 1051 with the husband. If a white male, Tyler, was causing problems, callers concerned it will happen again when the patient's released.
2: No.
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4: 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Do we have a name on the subject?
1: Baker 23-10-9.
4: What was the name of the subject?
1: 23 Donald Coosley, correction, Cootie.
4: Important.

0: Baker 15, 1061. Baker 15, 4100 Memorial Parkway at Fern Park Apartments. Cause of I think possibly in the playground area, there's a lot of water gushing, possibly coming from a hydrant.
1: 4 over.
0: 10-4.

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1: 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Five to back functioning, you can press both pinning.
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0: Baker 26, 10-4. Alpha 33, Alpha 37, Rocket Towing at 1317 Putman Drive. I have an employee being terminated causing problems. Request 1052 for blackmail, Brendan Humphrey.
1: Alpha, is there a problem?
0: 10-4.
1: Al 33, copy. Al 33, I'll say Al 37, continue. Yes, I can present.

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Units 1063, the area of Governors in Montesano for a gold SUV driven by a white male in his 50s wearing a blue shirt, weaving in and out of the lanes, blessing westbound. Nothing further, 1113, Huntsville clear.

0: Vegas 5297.
1: Vegas 25 10-4. Say no, westbound for gold SUV weaving in and out of lanes. Are there 11-13 Huntsville clear?

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2: Alabama Alpha 3-8, 2 Bravo Mike. Silver Volkswagen, Jetta.
0: 10-4. Charlie 15, Charlie 25, 6610, Old Madison Pike at Elk Coyote. Is near an altercation with their child's father. Subject has access to 1049. Black Nissan Versa, that's a black male, all black clothing.
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1: 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Nothing further. 1116, I'm still clear.
0: Lima 13.
2: Lima 13, October 1, leave contact. Radios can't get up.
3: 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Name 5-8, en route to PSD.
0: 10-4.
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1: Baker 313, 1008, on 6 and route.
0: Baker 310, 10-4. 10-4. Mile 36, 1052. Savannah Inn at 3200 University Drive, room 237, so white male and white female. They're trying to pack and leave, requesting 1052 as they're leaving.
2: 10-4.
0: 1018,
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0: 312, 10-4. Good morning.

0: Vigor 15.
1: 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Management's already getting in contact with utilities on 10-8.
0: 10-4.
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1: 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L-14, L-16 status.
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0: 15, Victor 38, 1050, possible injuries.
1: Victor 38.
0: Victor 15, Victor 38, Memorial Parkway and Interstate Road, northbound Main. Vehicle hit the wall, the driver slumped over, possibly having a seizure. No one can get into the vehicle. It's a red. 10-4, it'll be a red sedan.

0: interesting. It's going to be on Main Parkway, just above airport, northbound.
1: 10-4, Baker, 15, Baker 38, copy.
2: Air 14, I'm out on this car on the parkway at airport.
1: 10-4.
0: 22 also.
1: 10-4.

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0: 34 Charlie 36, 3113 Drake Avenue, Plinko Laundromat. I put a complainant in reference to a black female with long dreads, blue shirt, blue jeans, and a black male in a light green shirt with brown shorts. It's previously been 1052 and is currently 1097.
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3: 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I was buzzing. Someone stole their debit card. Been using it.
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0: Tango 22.
1: Jaguar, copy that.
0: 2. Tango 22, you keyed up. Did you have traffic? Ten 4 11 30. Tango 22, you're not getting out.

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0: Dallas.
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0: Breaker 330, or Breaker 310. He calls complaint intact.
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0: Can you call the complaint back? There's no one out here.
1: 10-4. Tango 28, 10-4. 10-4, 11-39.

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0: House 16, House 34, temporary non-subject. House 16, Alpha 34, 2240 Sparkman Drive. Female that lives behind the store is advising a white male in a green shirt has a 1049 behind the building.
1: Baker 310.
2: 310.
1: Baker 310, it's voicemail on callback.
2: Down, Forces for 10X.
1: 10-4. Status.
0: That's the Alpha 313 status.
3: Hello.
0: Hello.
3: Alpha 14, I'm a 16 at 34, 1022.
0: Alpha 34, copy, 1022.
4: Alpha 34, I'll stay in route to the ignorant boss.
0: Alpha 4. Alpha 26, status.
5: Cool.
0: Alpha 26, 10-4. 36, Alpha 312, status.
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0: Baker 16, Baker 36, 1069 subject.
1: Baker 16.
2: 36.
0: Baker 16, Baker 36, 2021, Cecil Ashburn at Truist Bank. Comprising a white male, dark hair, black shirt, black backpack. Came and asked to use the restroom. Purchased back inside and was in the restroom for about 30 seconds. Complainant thinks he stashed something in the bathroom and is afraid to check. Offenders across the street now at 2030 Cecil Ashburn. Callers requesting that officers check the bathroom and the subject to ascertain his intentions.
1: 16, Bivol.

0: Oh, 16. That's code 1. That is just implicit.
1: L-34, L-312, copy. 1022.
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1: Good.
0: 4-3, Charlie, 1 Charlie, Alpha November.

0: 35.
1: Charlie 35.
0: Charlie 35. I'm 10-8, Charlie 6 Alpha, dual with an observer.
1: 10-4.
2: No way.
1: No way.
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2: 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Miscellaneous generated. Somebody connect.
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1: Charlie 32.
0: Charlie 32. I'm 10-8, zone 6, dual with an observer.
1: 10-4.

0: 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Tango 16,
1: 1028. Baker 39. Baker 39. Baker 39. 10-8 looking until 6800.
0: 10-4.
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0: 10-4.

Charlie 33 TC. Charlie 33, when in technology there's a low-hanging power line by the cyber school. Unit 770, 1063, Equus driver, 1063 in the area of I-65 southbound at mile marker 346. For a dark blue or black Chevy SUV, tag 41, Alpha 0, Alpha Alpha Mike, driving reckless all over the road, occupied by a white female. Nothing further, 1209 Huntsville clear.

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0: Okay. 25 Charlie 1 uniform Alpha Mike. Blue Equinox.

0: 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The bank is called one, and we hadn't made any contact with that friend of Joe today.
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0: 4800 Spartan at AAA school, collared by the low power line a couple blocks east of here. We've only got one, gotten one call about it.
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0: It's a black male white t-shirt blinking. It's code one.
1: 10-4.
2: 33-521 Davis Circle, Vista Council Court. 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

0: Charlie 34, McVay Street and Foster Avenue. An anonymous caller is advising of two teenagers riding very loud electric bicycles up and down the roadway, and they're also not wearing helmets.
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1: Huntsville to a King unit today. King unit tonight. Huntsville to a King unit tonight. 1022 Huntsville clear. 33-10-4.
0: You're looking for a King unit?
1: 10-4.
0: It's out of town.
1: King-1-10-9.
0: King-1, what's 10-20, 10-68?
1: It's a 1071 at 210 Derrick Street.
0: King-1-10-4, I'll get you a unit.
1: 10-4. Lima 25, King 1 advised he'll have a King unit route.

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0: Charles Walton, Nelson there.
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2: Charlie 32, 1064 Charlie 6. In slaughter by the on Jeff Rose, a white Chevy truck's broken down.
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0: 14 Tinto.
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1: 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Figure 2374.

0: Baker 34, TC.
1: Awesome.
0: Baker 34, eastbound, off I-65 at Memorial Parkway. There's a wheel bearing in the roadway.
1: Yeah,

0: 14, 10, 61.
1: 0-14, 10-20.
0: 0-14, I'm out at 7112 Kreiner Road, Covelin.

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2: This is Sierra Union 20 for South. Prince Alberta CR Unit 28 for South. Unclear.
3: Prince Alberta CR Unit 28 on North. 10-22.
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0: Alpha 313, 1054. Alpha 313, northbound the parkway to South of Countess Road. There's an orange Dodge broken down, occupied by an elderly couple that are trying to push it out of the road.
1: Alpha 33, 303, 1022. 1024.
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0: 35. I'm 1098 copy. You can have Charlie 28-22. I'll be closer.
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2: 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It's a blue Volkswagen Iguan.
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0: Charlie 15, Charlie 33, 1081. Charlie 15, 210 exchange, please. Suite C, Charlie, Pro Metric, side motion activation.
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2: McVay with the two subjects on the motorized bikes that we were dispatched to.
1: 10-4, do you need another unit?
2: Yeah, it's terrible.

0: 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Are you able to have Ace back around?
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1: Alabama 47 Alpha 432 Hotel, US Silver 28 Tacoma.
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1: 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She advised she's unable to walk. 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
0: Alpha 0 Delta Papa 38 Delta Gray Dodge Grand Caravan.

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0: On Martin Road at Whitesburg.
1: 10-4, tag and description.
0: Alabama 47, Charlie 440, Delta. He has silver Nissan 350.
1: Ten four.

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Units 1063, the area of Memorial Parkway and Weatherly. For red Mitsubishi crossover SUV. Clarify the vehicle was speeding, last seen passing the YMCA eastbound. Nothing further, 1331, Huntsville clear.

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1: 34, 74. Pop 7374. Charlie 33, Charlie 37 status.
3: Charlie says, coming bus 10 a.m. since it's not a PSC desk.
1: Temple. Charlie 33, Temple.
4: 35,
1: 10-4. Charlie 35,
4: 10-20. West and Capella Drive.
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3: Alabama number 7 Alpha, uniform Yankee Bravo 9. 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
2: 23, Baker 25, Paul Wallace and Bonita. 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
0: 21, Charlie 25, 210, 1022. Charlie 34, 1020.
1: 34, 7 over right here. For a black male, white shirt, flat, new pants, over.
0: Henry. Henry. Charlie 36, 10-4.

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Units 1070, 1063. Units 1063, the area of Whitesburg and Drake for a white Dodge, partial tag Alpha Zero Bravo, left seen northbound on Whitesburg with an unrestrained child. Nothing further, 1412, Huntsville clear.

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2: How 33 out 37, 1068.
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2: An A Alpha, a female come online hysterically, buzzing the address and a man putting her hands on her. She's screaming stop repeatedly, possibly still on the line trying to get further.
0: 3 Reckless Shaw, Whitesburg and Airport, correction, Whitesburg and Drift Northbound. 1063 for a white Dodge, partial tag, Alpha Zero Bravo, northbound on Whitesburg from Drake, driving with an unrestrained child, number 1416 clear.

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0: Baker 36 and 4. Baker 25 status. 10-4. 6.
1: 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Carson Charlie 36.
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1: 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I'll be in the alley behind that address.

0: Charlie 32, Lima 29, 1052. Charlie 32, Lima 29, 6125 University, near Panda Express. White female with red hair and purple shirt, white shorts, panhandling. Southern Jam Security wants a trespasser. They'll be standing by near Cheddar's.
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Unit 1070-1063, Reckless Driver. 63 North on Lightsburg Drive at Drake Avenue for a white Dodge. That's a partial tag Alpha 0 Bravo. Not an unrestrained child in the vehicle. Nothing further. 1422, Huntsville clear.

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0: 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We're all set.
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3: 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I'm 29, 10-4.
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0: Lane 29, that complaint is now wanting contact. 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
0: Gamma. 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
1: Baker 38, 1038. 38, 11610 Hummel Parkway at Walmart. Caller's LP address. They have 2 16-year-old males in custody. They don't want to press charges, but need to ID the subjects.
0: Clear.

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0: 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A former employee is 297 refusing to leave. They want to trespass. It's a black female in her 30s, white tank top, tall with braids and nose piercings, drives a green four-wheel drive.
1: Lane 25 Charlie 28.
0: 10-4.

0: Attack 39 Charlie Zero Romeo Papa 6 Silver 2020 Volkswagen SUV is currently eastbound on Winchester going through Morse Mill. The registered owner has a Foxtrot 1029 to us.
1: Charlie 23, 1050. To Highway 72 West at Wendy's. They pulled in the parking lot. Negative injury. Gray Impala. Blue Honda. CRV.
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3: Blue shirt, green pants. I was wondering how to tie some.
1: 10 points.
4: Yeah, well.
0: And the vehicle continued eastbound on Winchester past Meridian. I'm going to lose visual as it goes over the hill.
5: 10-4-3-2-3-12, copy.
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1: 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Charlie 28, copy.
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1: 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Check the area for disturbance.
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3: Okay.
4: Charlie 35.
1: 35, 1047 Old Monrovia Road, 1058 is requesting 1055 for a possible 1056 patient.
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1: 10-4.

0: Air Reckless Driver 163 in the area of 565 westbound at exit 3 for a dark gray Kia compact, tag 47 Charlie 3 Bravo Tango 7. Driving aggressive, trying to run other vehicles off the road. Nothing further, 1518 Huntsville clear. Charlie 32, Charlie 35, 1050, possible entrapment. Charlie 32, Charlie 35, 1450 Perimeter Parkway near the Longhorn Steakhouse. Still waiting for further. They're advising they are entrapped. M45, copy. Still at 1045. Lima 25, 10-4. Ian isn't around. They're advising the vehicle has flipped. I still don't have descriptions.
1: Okay. Shift. 10-8 working housing till 1900.
0: No, 8-10-4.
2: No, I don't have a copy.

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1: Okay, 10-4, 10-50.
0: 10-4. Al 34 status.
2: 34. Go.

0: Units 1070, 1063, reckless driving. Units 1063, the area of Mile 7, Alpha 65. Red, dark, gray, Kia Compact, Alabama Tire 47, Charlie 3, Bravo Tango 7. Vehicle is trying to run the caller off the roadway. Driven by a possibly black female, possibly 20 to 30s, unknown clothing, last seen taking exit 3. Nothing further, 1522, Huntsville clear.
1: Is present for the prior tourniquet 1520. He's putting on that priority too. He is A and O, the 10-4 on entrapment.
0: 10-4 tourniquet apply 1520.
2: 35297.
0: No, baby, 1020.
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0: 10-4, tag description.
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1: 14, what time? Juvenile of 1022 Southeast, Cheney Place. Beginning mileage, 0.0.

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0: Charlie 6, I'm in charge, I'm in the fall.
2: Need a compact car. Had 47 Charlie, 3 Bravo Tango 7, driven by possibly a black female in her 20s to 30s. As they tried to run the caller off the road, last thing taking is at 3, nothing further, 1525, I'm still there.

0: 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Victor 2.
1: St. Noah Victor 4, his car is called from.
0: 2-10-4.
2: Vinford and Seminole.
0: 10-4, tag description.
2: An all black, so one.
3: 10-4. 36, Westbound University, affirmative parkway down to one lane, if no one's advised yet.
0: 10-4.

0: Charlie 6. Do I have two more units responding here?
1: Ten four, need two more units en route to University and perimeter.
2: 6-5 en route.
0: The next two responding units, can I have them block the perimeter parkway going east, correction, north and south, so we can just have east and west traffic going, just divert traffic to the other side.

0: Vega 4110.
1: Vega 4110-4. Charlie 34 1052. Charlie 34 4121 Newton Road at the Oaks Apartment. Subject that they caught in a vacant apartment previously is back on the property. He's a black male, possibly wearing a brown shirt. He runs whenever officers show up to 1052 him. Vega 36, you're not getting out.
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1: 10-4. 11-10-4. Twelve ten four. 8-10-4.

Huntsville to a unit on University. Hemsey is advising the patient's PRI-1. Can you confirm?

0: system.
1: Unit 13, 10-4. 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
2: Where's the THI unit and crime scene? Have them in route.
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1: Good 3-10.
0: Good 3-10, can you switch to West? Cardinal 4, can you be en route to Priority 1 rack at Perimeter and University?
1: Sarah 14-10-4.
0: Fox Moon 10-4.
2: Charlie 35, we need two additional units to divert traffic from southbound research onto University and another unit from University onto research southbound.
0: 10-4, need two more units en route.
3: See, well, I'm 1097. I'll be en route to one of those positions.
0: Charlie 32, 10-4, is there someone blocking Perimeter?
4: If you 10-4-2, that previous traffic is fine. I already paused him.
0: 10-4. Need another unit to block University to research.
5: 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I have black male in his 40s to 50s. If I say we're texting and driving, last seen pulling into the Toyota plant. Nothing further. 1533 Huntsville Place.

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4: Charlie 48, I copy. I'm 10-8 back in route for roll call.
1: 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Can you be in route to the hospital so we don't have to take your unit go?
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6: Charlie 22, do you need more units at perimeter?
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2: Charlie 36, let's check with Charlie 32. We're good at the original.
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5: So you can check our release unit for probably 25. On the northbound side at the University Drive westbound 86.
1: Baker 41, you see that
3: picture?
1: Charlie 413, 10-4, Baker 41, you see that picture of traffic? Huntsville, Baker 41. Baker 41. Just checking Baker 41 status.
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0: 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I'll be in route with Charlie 27.
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2: 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Hemsey's advising the patient's now priority 2.

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1: Charlie 36, negative.
0: Alright.
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0: Charlie 48. Myself and 49 are being routed to the district of Washington.
1: Charlie 48, 10-4, 1306 Lakefront Drive. Is advising their child, 1041, subject of black male, 16 years old, tracks shoot, suit and shirt. There's multiple children in the house. They're concerned for their other children.
0: Charlie 48, we're both top.
1: 48, can you just 10-9 he's around with you? Okay, 34, 10-4.
0: Just notify 10-4 class.
1: 10-4, Charlie 31, copy Charlie 48 and Charlie 49 are around, so 10-51.

L36, L37, 1069 harassment. L36, L37, the Family Dollar at 2715 University Drive. Specializing a black male in his 30s in a red ball cap. Arrived in a gray Dodge sedan with black rims. Advised to threaten the caller. Caller's requesting contact at the suburban extended stay, 3131 University.

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0: University.
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0: 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Another one's going to be for the F-150 that's on its side.
1: Four times.

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0: Far spot.
1: 10-4, diffusion. Alpha 33 status.
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0: 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Victor 4 status.
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0: Al 37. Al 37. I thought they could call him today.
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1: Now 16, 10 4. 4. Charlie 15, 10 4.
5: 210-10-7.
1: Charlie, 210-10-4. Take the 3-3-10-4.
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0: Well, 10-7.
1: Make call 10-4. Six, 10, 4. Injuries in 6 Alpha. Baker 34, 10, 4. 1050 County Line in Madison Boulevard. Northbound, it's a dark gray truck and a blue Toyota SUV.
2: Oh, 12, 10, 4. 29, 10, 7.
1: 29, 10, 4. Charlie, 23, 10, 4.

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2: Henry 3. Henry 3, I'll be to the Dillard's Hotel around 1930.

0: cylinders. Baker 3638, in the area of 2015 Weatherly Road, it's an iPhone crash notification.
1: Are those units different?
2: That's just tough.
0: Four hands will clear.
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0: Victor, is there a King Unit tonight?
1: Console to a King Unit tonight. Console to a King Unit, 10-8 for North. Okay. 10-22, console clear. Console clear. Three, it's negative all sides for a King Unit.
0: Before.

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1: Vegas Air 320.
0: Way southbound, slowly black.
1: 10-4, tag description.
0: Alabama First and Last, Juliet, Papa, Charlie, Charlie 1, on a black Jeep.

0: Tiger 37, Baker 310, 1069 subject. Baker 37, Baker 310, 245 Governor's Drive East at Huntsville Hospital East, room 427. There's a white male, Daniel White, 5311, causing problems, has damaged hospital property. Security device, it's code 1, they're requesting 1017.
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0: 10-6, go ahead.
2: 3-521 Pratt Avenue, City of Huntsville Transit Station. 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
0: 4204, I've been wrong.
2: 4 Baker, 42 Baker, 43. Caller's advising the male appears to be combative.

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0: Baker 3, 10-4.

0: 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All right.
1: 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Consul Al 37, you have traffic?
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0: No, wait. 53 at Research Park for a black Dodge Ram, but yellow ladder in the bed of the truck. Plus they were swerving in and out of the lane. Nothing further. 1619, Huntsville Clear. Charlie 48, Charlie 49, status.
1: Charlie 49, go on.
0: Temple. 10-8, 12-3. 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
1: Figure 3-10-4. Figure 36, figure 49, 10-69 subject. Baker 36, Baker 49, 7801 Regent Place. Club resident, there's a white male sleeping on the property. Unknown clothing description. Wants him to leave the area.
2: 10-4, out of house.
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1: Baker 310, 10-4. Houston 70, 1063, reckless driver. Area of 353 in research for a black Dodge Ram with a yellow ladder. Driving reckless, last name southbound, nothing for 1624, Huntsville clear.

0: Charlie 43, 1038 victim. Charlie 43, 6140, University of Walmart. Was 38 and are requesting an officer to respond so they can roll back the cameras.
1: Be careful.
0: Baker 38, Baker 49, 1069 subject. Baker 38, Baker 49, Memorial Parkway and Martin Road. There's an unknown race male, unknown age, with a skull on the back of his shirt and a scarf on his face. Throwing rocks in the roadway, fetching the rocks and throwing them again.

0: important. Maybe 4-7-10-4. 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
1: Alabama 47 Charlie 7 47 Charlie on a black Honda Accord.
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0: Two five six six three one 001 4 6 8 15 Wheeler Avenue, it says Jasmine Tolliver, date of birth 4/26/88 in the lobby.
1: Hello.
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Units 1070, 1063, reckless driving. Units 1063, Highway 53, and old railroad bed for a black Dodge Ram truck with a yellow ladder in the bed. Swerving in and out of the lane. Last seen southbound on 53. Nothing further, 1629, Huntsville clear.

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0: 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Alpha, 34 Alpha 312 at 707 West Arbor Drive. PA's en route to a 58-year-old female that's unconscious and not responding.
1: Sorry, so.
2: Make 4324. Baker 44, Baker 47, 1081. Baker 44, Baker 47, 3242 Lehman Ferry. It'd be fleet small engines. It says general, correction, 1037, 1081.
3: Fuck off.
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0: Hey, I'm on 1087 in West Harbor. 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
1: I had visual contact with that subject. He's running a bike at Wellstone. He's a white male, red toboggan, blue jean jacket with a skull on the back.
2: The neighbors that live here have their TV turned up so loud to annoy the caller because she called the police on them last night.
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0: 7 UPM 1023. I'll be out with Hospital General Service. He said they cut the alarm off.
1: 10-4. Charlie 45 status.
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0: Long County spoke to the key holder, advised it may be her cleaning service. She didn't have the proper passcode to cancel.
1: Charlie, 33 cap.
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1: 2-9, the last four.
0: 5572.
1: 10-4.
2: Report, Madeiras and Ronson.
1: 10-4, tagging description. 42, Lima 25. Governor is in first on the pilot in a silver Acura sedan. They're advising minor injuries.
2: 42, copy.
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1: 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Now 313 at 3610 Lakewood Road, 47. Had a caller advising they're requesting 1017 in reference to possible property theft.
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1: To Madison County Jail. You notify Madison City. They have a 65 with subject. They got 2930. Again, my mileage is zero.
0: Alpha 410 status.
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0: 23, Highway 20 in Slaughter. 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

0: 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And 22 mile lunch traffic.
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0: 10-4, they do not want the subject. What name is that one?
1: 10-4. Victor 4, 10-20.
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1: Victor 4, 10-4. Al 32 status?
0: 10.
1: 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Ten four.

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0: Al 47, Al 312, 1052. Al 47, Al 312, 2105, Maston Lake. Black male, very short, black pants, no shoes, laying on the sidewalk, yelling, causing disturbance, posting 1052. Man in a black truck.
1: Simple.
0: Sit on the table. 10-4. 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
0: Now 410, pull into the Food City at 150 Old Curly Road, Curtin Roadway. All in a black Porsche, passing near the gas station.
1: Out there, 69, so.
0: 10-4.
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3: I'm telling you, it's 10-22. Did the compliant one come back?
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3: 10-4, can you advise where they're requesting contact at?
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0: 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Charlie 48, Charlie 49 status.
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1: Charlie 33 is still up here. You can be around for that. Hello, as well.
0: Kitchen garage door activation. 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Rear door, rear motion activation.

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0: 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Focus is 10-7 in the red.
1: Paul 5, say that, please.
0: Paul 5.
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1: 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DB2, I'll be 10-6 out at Johnson Tower.
0: 10-4. Huntsville Alpha 313 status.
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3: Three ten twenty.
0: Ten four tag description.
3: It's gonna be a white temporary drop off tag on a white Cadillac Escalade.
0: 10-4. 10-4.

0: need a unit for noise complaint in Charlie 6. Charlie 33, make contact at 959. She advised the subjects keep turning the TV up louder after the police leave.
1: Yeah, what?
0: Anything else?
2: Call, I'll be out with him.
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1: Charlie 35, turn left.
2: No.
1: And just be advised we're receiving a 1022 request from the alarm company.
2: Yeah.
0: Three tonight.
1: 10-4.
2: 22.

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1: Ten four, same 10-20.
0: Would be just northwest of the railroad tracks on Hall.
1: Four tag description.
2: 443 Mike Zero Papa on a burgundy Chevy Camaro. So, nothing else.
1: 10-4.
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4: Lima 23, also need a next in line for a black Jeep Wrangler every front and table.
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0: Baker 42 TC. Baker 42 in the area of 184 Fern Street. There's a tree in the roadway. Baker 36, Baker 47 status. 10-4.
1: All right, can you switch the flash?
0: 10-4.

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1: Baker 44, 10-4. His car is pulling just west of yours.
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0: 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Thank you, Brisa.
1: I'm working on it. 33-2,
2: Charlie, 33-10-4, this complainant has called multiple times in the last couple hours.

0: 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Can you show me back to the 1064?
1: 1064.
2: L32,
1: 1020.
2: Massively. Per run.
1: 10-4, tag inscription.
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1: Need a unit around to Highway 20 in Slaughter. Four. 70-1063, possible 1056 driver. Units 1063, the area southbound, Highway 431 south at Duck Hill Road. Your champagne-colored Chevy Traverse, driven by a white female in her 60s, wearing shorts and sunglasses. The vehicle bumped into two other vehicles at different intersections, no damages, and the other drivers didn't stop. The caller is with the driver is 1056. Nothing further, 1742, Huntsville clear.
4: Dixon, 1022, Alpha 313. I'm in the area of that trespass call. Newsroom 10-7.
1: 10-4, Alpha 312, Navy en route.
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0: 10-4. Yeah, next one.

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0: DB2, Green Valley, Dave Mitt, normal.
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2: in favor of
1: the Ford pickup.
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0: Unison 70-1063, reckless driver. Area of Highway 431 in Doug Hill, southbound for a champagne-colored Chevy Traverse. By a white female, tag 47 Charlie 6, Alfa Romeo. Bumped into two different vehicles at different intersections. Subjects possibly 1056, nothing further, 1744 Huntsville. Robertson
1: route, next in line.
2: Ten four. 3-7-10-4.

0: Charlie 42. Charlie 46. Old Highway 431 and Highway 41 South. There's a black Honda Pilot 10-7 in the road.
1: For some today?
0: 10-4.
2: 1070, 1063, possible 1056 driver. 1063 southbound on Highway 431 is Doug Hill for a champagne-colored Chevy Traverse. Alabama Tech 47 Charlie, 6 Alpha Alpha Romeo. And by a white female in her 60s, wearing sunglasses. 56 hit two different vehicles at different intersections. Nothing further. 1746, Huntsville Clear.

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1: Vega 37-20.
0: Southbound Memorial, pulling off onto Mock Road.
1: 10-4, tagging description.
0: That's Alabama tag, Alpha 34, uniform November 1. I mean, gray, F-150.
1: 10-4.

0: Al 43, Al 37, 1060 on subject. Al 43, Al 37, 2702 Klondike Avenue, Apartment B, Bravo. Emphasizing the mix that's previously 1041, her daughter. 1087 on the front porch. He's a black male, late 20s, red shirt, black jeans with dreadlocks. He possibly has a 1049.
1: Oh, my God.

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0: 706, the Timberline. All black, pink, shower caps.
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1: Yeah, wait, 10-4.
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1: Oh, 3-3-10-4.
3: Yeah, for 1069, subject, Charlie 6.
0: Oh, what did you not say?
3: Charlie 43-10-4.

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0: There's a 10-4 on a very large tree blocking the entire roadway. Can you start one more unit this way to block off the other side and have probably worse than that?
1: Baker 37, can you wait around?
2: 7, 10, 4.

0: 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Okay, 11, 284 Town, 330 Nash Road to 2100.
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1: He'll just let Bradford know that we're at 6800 Highway 431.
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0: 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Alabama Alpha 27, Echo Hotel Mike, on a gray Kia Forte.
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0: 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Secretary 310-4.
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1: 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Ten four.

0: 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Mm-hmm. 33, 10-4. Okay, Baker 33, can you rise 10-20?
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1: Alpha 43 Vulcan.
0: Alpha 43 Alpha 4, 1025 Park Lane Street. Close advising, there's a subject that's threatening to 1039 them over PX. There's going to be a black female, 20s, unknown clothing, named Simone.
2: Hangar 49.
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0: Which are both very fun.
1: Newman sent 7863 reckless driver. Blasting southbound on Old Railroad Bed in Bajie Hughes Boulevard. 1063 for a black motorcycle. Tied by a 20-year-old black male, purple writing on his shirt. Vehicle is driving at a higher speed. No further, 1834, Huntsville clear.

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0: 10-4. Mega 34, Mega 310, 10-6 down area, back across. Mega 34, Mega 310, can you 10-6 down the area, Blossomwood Pool at 1413 Woodmont Avenue? Contact with caller. They advise there's a group of teenagers driving recklessly on a golf cart. He's bound. Also Ballard from Owens. And then stopped at 1704 Ballard.
1: 4-10-4.
0: Charlie 48, Charlie 49 status.
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0: Charlie 49, 10-4.
3: 45, we're both 10-9-7.
0: Charlie 45, 10-4. Alpha 34, Lima 13, 10-38. Checking out 34 at 2503 Washington Street at Craig's Auto and Diesel. They're advising there's a black male with no shirt and brown shorts with a bag that just 1038 carts and auto parts. He was last seen southbound in Washington. The caller is en route, less than 5 minute ETA in a black Chevy Cruze for 1017.
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0: Charlie 35, are you out with Charlie 33 and Charlie 45?
1: I'm out with Charlie 32.
0: 10-4. Come to Charlie 33, Charlie 45 status. Charlie 33, 10-4.
2: I'm still out 47, out 312, 1050, possible injury. Out 47, out 312 at 4028 Nullbrook Drive. They're advising a 1050 vehicle versus pedestrian in front of this 1020. I'm still getting further.

0: Alpha 7, Alpha 312, they're advising the vehicle involved is going to be a tan sedan.
1: The Old Madison Pike and Slaughter Road. It's a black sedan versus a red Mitsubishi mini SUV. They're currently in the roadway.
2: Alpha 7,

0: 547 L312, Huntsville Fire has contact with the patient at the south side entrance. They're advising it's priority one at this time.
1: 547,
0: copy. 541, copy.

0: Make a few dents in it.
1: Amazing. Super. You gave it 10-18 for 10-39 and Charlie 6.
2: 10-33.
1: Charlie 33, 7003, Cavella Drive at Freddy's Restaurant. You're advising there's three subjects that are in a 1039 with access to 1049 with a flashlight.
2: Charlie 33, cut.
1: Team, thank you, cut. Charlie 35, 10-4. Lane 25, 10-4. Delta 1, go ahead and do 10-8.
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4: Alfred, 1045, can you have the retiring route?
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4: Al
5: 47 THI. 10-4. Also to a THI unit tonight.
0: To a THI unit tonight. Also to a THI unit tonight.
6: Everyone. The Parkway and Regal.
0: Four tags, Richard.
6: 31, it's going to be a Texas tag, Sierra November Papa 7529 on a white Tesla. This is it.
0: Oh,
7: 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Charles
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0: or do they need any more units on Millbrook?
1: I think they're